0: Watch this, y'all. Can bring the sun out of the brand of friend of a cool car or a grand. I got a lot of crack of the Nerdino, but the Dora Nerdino. Cindy, Mama, you understand that?
1: No.
0: Well, like, I don't understand how you can't, because, like, I've been

0: Evergreen, Oscar, millor cançó, banda sonora de Ha nacido una estrella, Barbara Streisand. Estem al 1976. Una curiositat en llistes de supervendes nord-americanes que tenia molt a veure en el cine. Es van posar molt de moda les comunicacions entre camioners i això va ser número 1. Es diu Convoy BS, banda ciutadana.
1: Yeah, Breaker 19, this here's a rubber duck. You got a copy on me, Big Ben, come on. Yeah, 10-4, Big Ben, for sure, for sure. By golly, it's clean, clear to Flagtown, come on. Yeah, it's a big 10-4 there, Big Ben. Yeah, we definitely got the front door, good buddy. Mercy sakes alive, looks like we've got us a convoy.
2: It was the dark of the moon on the 6th of June in a Kenworth pulling logs. Cab over Pete with a reefer on and a Jimmy hauling hogs. We is heading for Bear on I-10 about a mile out of Shaky Town. I says, Pigpen, this here's a rubber duck and I'm about to put the hammer down.